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6: Increasingly cloudy overnight with some fog patches developing and the low falling to 9 degrees. Mainly cloudy tomorrow. There is a good chance of showers. We might see an afternoon thunderstorm, some gusty southwest winds to 50 kilometers an hour. High 23 with the humidity making it feel closer to 28. Remaining cloudy for Tuesday night with the chance of showers and a low of 17. Partly sunny Wednesday, high 24, and a mix of sun and cloud with the chance of showers Thursday, high 25.
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1: Old man Wrigley lived in that white house down the street where I grew up. Mama used to send me over with things. We struck a friendship up. Spent a few long summers out on his old porch swing. 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Broke down and asked him one time, how you keep from going crazy? He said, I'll see my wife and son in just a little while. I asked him what he meant.

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She said, "Oh, by the way, son,

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5: Increasingly cloudy overnight with some fog patches developing and the low falling to 9 degrees. Mainly cloudy tomorrow. There is a good chance of showers. We might see an afternoon thunderstorm, some gusty southwest winds to 50 kilometers an hour. High 23 with the humidity making it feel closer to 28. Remaining cloudy for Tuesday night with the chance of showers and a low of 17. Partly sunny Wednesday, high 24, and a mix of sun and cloud with the chance of showers Thursday, high 25.
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1: Increasingly cloudy overnight with some fog patches developing and the low falling to 9 degrees. Mainly cloudy tomorrow. There is a good chance of showers. We might see an afternoon thunderstorm, some gusty southwest winds to 50 kilometers an hour. High 23 with the humidity making it feel closer to 28. Remaining cloudy for Tuesday night with the chance of showers and a low of 17. Partly sunny Wednesday, high 24, and a mix of sun and cloud with the chance of showers Thursday, high 25.
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1: Increasingly cloudy overnight with some fog patches developing and the low falling to 9 degrees. Mainly cloudy tomorrow. There is a good chance of showers. We might see an afternoon thunderstorm, some gusty southwest winds to 50 kilometers an hour. High 23 with the humidity making it feel closer to 28. Remaining cloudy for Tuesday night with the chance of showers and a low of 17. Partly sunny Wednesday, high 24, and a mix of sun and cloud with the chance of showers Thursday, high 25.
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A green traffic light turned straight to red. 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

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Left, left, left, right, left.

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1: 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Wyarton has a new Willie. The town of South Bruce Peninsula has announced it's acquired a new albino groundhog to serve as Wyarton Willie, Canada's most famous weather prognosticating rodent. The town has been searching for a new groundhog since the old Wyarton Willie died in March. Officials plan to share more about the new Willie as he settles in and prepares for his first official prediction in February. The public is encouraged to follow Wyarton Willie on Facebook and Instagram. Water levels in the Asable Bayfield Conservation Authority's watershed have returned to more normal levels. That's prompted the Conservation Authority to lift its Level 1 water advisory that had previously been in place. Water levels increased thanks to heavy rainfall at the end of August. The Conservation Authority is thanking those who voluntarily reduced their water usage in response to the recent low water advisory. West Grey residents can get help breathing new life into their old, slightly broken household items this weekend. West Grey Library has teamed up with Earthworks West Grey to host a Fix Broken Items event at Durham Town Hall this Saturday from 11 to 2:30. Volunteers will be on hand to help repair items such as lamps and fans, torn clothing and stuffed animals, and wobbly tables. The event is free to attend. A new round of U.S. tariffs on Canadian goods took effect overnight. These add a 50% levy to 110 Canadian products ranging from specific cheeses to motorboats, ATVs, and furniture. At the same time, the Trump administration is removing tariffs on 10 items, including salt, cement, and toilet paper. That's in an effort to offset the burden to U.S. commerce. The fresh tariffs are part of a series of additions and removals announced by the Trump administration last week. Canada's 2026 census saw a record-high response. Statistics Canada says the general response rate was 98.4%, tying the response in 2016. The online and self-response rates were the ones that broke records at 88.6% and 91.2%, respectively. It is mandatory to fill out the census, with fines for not doing so around $500. Results of this year's census are expected to be released next year. Widow's Bay was a big winner at the Emmys last night. It took 14 awards. Medical drama The Pitt went into the night with 25 nominations and ended up taking Best Drama Series and Best Actor for Noah Wiley. For more on these and other stories, go to cknxnewstoday.ca.
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1: The Toronto Blue Jays failed to get past the Detroit Tigers last night, falling 6-5. Jays starter Jose Soriano had a no-hitter going until the seventh inning when he gave up four runs. Toronto remains a game back of the last wild card spot despite the loss, as Cleveland also lost 7-3 to the White Sox. Kenneth Walker III ran for 173 yards and scored two touchdowns in his Chiefs debut as Kansas City beat the Denver Broncos 31-10 on Monday Night Football. Kawhi Leonard is officially returning to the Toronto Raptors. After a months-long delay, the NBA approved a trade yesterday between the Raptors and LA Clippers that sends Leonard back to Toronto, where he won an NBA championship in 2019. All-star forward Brandon Ingram, guard Grady Dick, three first-round draft picks and two second-round picks are going to LA in return.
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1: Showers this morning. They'll come to an end around noon. A windy high of 24 that'll feel closer to 29 with the humidity. Tonight, mainly cloudy with a slight chance of showers and thunderstorms. A low of 17. Tomorrow, partly sunny. A high of 25. Right now, it's 12.
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0: Good morning, I'm Miranda Chant. A few showers this morning, a high of 24. Tonight, slight chance of showers, a low of 17. Here are some of the stories we're following. A replacement Wyarton Willie has been found. People in the Asable Bayfield Conservation Authority's watershed no longer have to reduce water usage. And Donald Trump's latest round of 50% tariffs on Canadian goods are now in effect. I'll have more details on these and other stories coming up.
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6: She's retiring this fall, sort of. Judy is stepping away from being in front of the camera when her final episode of Judy Justice airs on October 22nd.

0: She said, I have a lot of other things of interest. I don't want to do hair and makeup anymore, but I still want my message to get out there.
1: Don't blame her. Judith Schindlin, she'll still be busy. She's developing an adult animated series called Judyverse, based on the viral AI baby Judge Judy videos. Actually, I don't think I've seen these yet.
0: I don't think I have either. First time hearing about them.
1: We're going to go check these out in a few minutes.
0: Judy's also going to produce her son Adam Levy's syndicated court show that'll be called Adam's Law. It premieres today.
1: Also, CBS will be celebrating the 30th anniversary of Judge Judy with a special Tuesday, the 22nd. So a week from today, it's called Judge Judy Unfiltered, Unforgettable. So if that doesn't make you feel old, that Judge Judy's 30 years old, how about the fact that Judge Judy turns 84 next month?
0: Still yelling at people, too.
1: It probably won't get any less than that.
0: Hey, Wyerton has a brand new Willy. Announced just recently, they found an albino groundhog to take on the role 6 months after the death of the last animal to hold the title.
1: The new groundhog's first prediction will be set for the 2nd of February at the Wyerton Willy Festival.
0: Now, the announcement had no details about the animal itself, but it does not say where the groundhog came from, how old he is, or when it arrived, or where he's even being housed or cared for. But there's going to be a new Wyerton Willy, and back to being all white. They had to go with the brown one for a while because they couldn't find the white albino one.
1: And there is a newspaper, no names please, I won't say who it is, but their headline is Wyerton names a new Willy 6 months after the last one vacated the position. Guys.
2: He died.
1: That's one way to put it, though. He vacated the position. Also, hey, the Emmys were last night.
0: Widow's Bay won 14 awards, and Apple TV took home the most Emmys for the first time. The Pitt won Best Drama for the second year in a row. And Michael J. Fox, esteemed Canadian, was the winner of this year's Bob Hope Humanitarian Award.
1: And what a way to go out. The Variety Series of the Year winner was The Late Show with Stephen Colbert. Good job, CBS.
3: The Big Breakfast.

0: Good morning. It is Mike and Cheryl. Hopefully having a great start to your Tuesday. Rainy morning around here. Hopefully tapering off sometime later this afternoon. Details shortly around 6:30 in CKNXNewsToday.ca. Your daily scoop standing by.
1: We'll tell you about a Nashville Hockey League that is packed with country stars and some NHL veterans. We'll let you know who it is.
0: And Ella Langley's Choosing Texas Man. If that's not the song of the summertime, it continues to rewrite the record books. More on that. A whole lot more daily scoop in about 15 minutes.

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1: 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Wyerton has a new Willie. The town of South Bruce Peninsula has announced it's acquired a new albino groundhog to serve as Wyerton Willie, Canada's most famous weather prognosticating rodent. The town has been searching for a new groundhog since the old Wyerton Willie died in March. Officials plan to share more about the new Willie as he settles in and prepares for his first official prediction in February. The public is encouraged to follow Wyerton Willie on Facebook and Instagram. Water levels in the Asable Bayfield Conservation Authority's watershed have returned to more normal levels. That's prompted the Conservation Authority to lift its Level 1 water advisory that had previously been in place. Water levels increased thanks to heavy rainfall at the end of August. The Conservation Authority is thanking those who voluntarily reduced their water usage in response to the recent low water advisory. West Grey residents can get help breathing new life into their old, slightly broken household items this weekend. West Grey Library has teamed up with Earthworks West Grey to host a Fix Broken Items event at Durham Town Hall this Saturday from 11 to 2:30. Volunteers will be on hand to help repair items such as lamps and fans, torn clothing and stuffed animals, and wobbly tables. The event is free to attend. A new round of U.S. tariffs on Canadian goods took effect overnight. These add a 50% levy to 110 Canadian products ranging from specific cheeses to motorboats, ATVs, and furniture. At the same time, the Trump administration is removing tariffs on 10 items, including salt, cement, and toilet paper. That's in an effort to offset the burden to U.S. commerce. The fresh tariffs are part of a series of additions and removals announced by the Trump administration last week. Canada's 2026 census saw a record-high response. Statistics Canada says the general response rate was 98.4%, tying the response in 2016. The online and self-response rates were the ones that broke records at 88.6% and 91.2%, respectively. It is mandatory to fill out the census, with fines for not doing so around $500. Results of this year's census are expected to be released next year. Widow's Bay was a big winner at the Emmys last night. It took 14 awards. Medical drama The Pitt went into the night with 25 nominations and ended up taking Best Drama Series and Best Actor for Noah Wiley. For more on these and other stories, go to cknxnewstoday.ca.
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1: Kansas City exacted some revenge on Denver for stealing its AFC West crown with a 31-10 win last night. Kenneth Walker ran for 173 yards and scored two touchdowns in his Chiefs debut, helping to take some of the pressure off Patrick Mahomes in his first game back. With a brace protecting his left knee, Mahomes threw for 184 yards and two scores while also running for another score. The Toronto Blue Jays lost to the Detroit Tigers 6-5. The Jays are still one game back of Cleveland for the third wild card spot in the American League after the Guardians also lost 7-3 to the Chicago White Sox. The NHL is hosting its first regular season games in Germany in 15 years, but the German League isn't happy. The German Ice Hockey League has voiced frustration, saying the NHL scheduled its games without discussing the dates with the league and its teams. The Ottawa Senators will play the Chicago Blackhawks on December 18th and 20th, which are in-demand preseason dates for German teams, too.
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1: Showers this morning. They'll come to an end around noon. A windy high of 24 that'll feel closer to 29 with the humidity. Tonight, mainly cloudy with a slight chance of showers and thunderstorms. A low of 17. Tomorrow, partly sunny. A high of 25. Right now, it's 12.
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0: Good morning, I'm Miranda Chant. A few showers this morning, a high of 24. Tonight, slight chance of showers, a low of 17. Here are some of the stories we're following. A replacement Wyarton Willie has been found. People in the Asable Bayfield Conservation Authority's watershed no longer have to reduce water usage. And Donald Trump's latest round of 50% tariffs on Canadian goods are now in effect. I'll have more details on these and other stories coming up.
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3: It's a day in the scoop. And there is a new Nashville Hockey League starting up, and as you can predict, it's packed with country stars and hockey vets.
4: So here's some of the guys playing in the league. We've got Dierks Bentley, we've got Howie Jennings, no relation to Waylon, and former NHL star Mike Fisher, who happens to be Carrie Underwood's husband. And the best part is, instead of competing for a Stanley Cup, they compete for the Stanley Keg, which comes with bragging rights.
3: Almost as prestigious as the Stanley Cup. Howie even wrote a new song about it. It's called Beer League, and it should be released this Friday.
4: And I hope that they use footage from the Beer League for that music video.
3: They have to. That's just perfect. Riley Green says he was hesitant to release the hit song Worst Way. He says it was, quote, a little forward, which is a nice PG way of saying that. Here he is.
5: Every year that things are going well and it grows and things get bigger, I always tend to make sure I find a way to write from that same place that got me here, which is that small town in Alabama where I grew up. So I always try to go home and write, you know, at least four or five songs going to be on every record from that mindset of just like, you know, how I grew up and my family values and things that, like I said, I wrote about from the beginning. And then every record, I want to try to push myself musically a little bit into, you know, something that I'm not necessarily comfortable with.
4: But Riley is definitely glad he released that song. It went on to become his very first solo number one on country radio. Also reached the top 20 on the Billboard Hot 100.
3: And she's in Texas from Ella, still rewriting the record books.
4: It just spent its 21st week at number one on Billboard's streaming songs chart. That breaks the tie it had with Lil Nas X and Billy Ray Cyrus for Old Town Road to become the second longest running number one in chart history. There's only one song still ahead of it, though. Mariah Carey's All I Want for Christmas Is You.
3: Do you want to hear it? I know you do.

0: It is Mike and Cheryl. Good morning. Hope you're having a great start to your day. And thank you very much for your votes all day yesterday in the big question on our website, cknx.ca, talking about really disgusting candy.
1: Well, in your opinion, we're asking yes. if you like candy corn, but Mike, only 67% agree with you. The rest said, yeah, they do like candy corn.
0: I mean, there is a segment that loves the candy corn. I just can't wrap my head around it. Thank you for that. On the way to work this morning, you're in at what, 4 o'clock?
1: Mm-hmm.
0: I'm in usually about 4:45. No matter in that time frame, you've got quiet streets. But this morning, I was followed by an officer. Just, you know, I didn't have his lights on. He was just right behind me.
1: Yeah.
0: I was doing nothing wrong.
1: And did you immediately feel guilty, though?
0: Kind of. It's kind of the first thing you think of, right? Because it's like, oh, no, what did I do? Is the taillight out?
1: Or, do you get nervous crossing the border, too? Want to confess to things you've never done before?
0: Maybe, yeah, a little bit. There's a little bit of nervousness going on there. Anyway, he turned off and went on his way about halfway to my work. But I am not without a history. I've got a couple of traffic tickets.
1: Ooh.
0: Speeding. I think it's just speeding, I think.
1: Speeding?
0: I know, right?
1: Like, literally, anytime I've driven with you, you're, like, exactly on the speed limit. People are passing us, shaking their fists.
0: Different time. It was a different time. So I got thinking, hey, let's ask this. Have you ever had a traffic ticket before, speeding or otherwise?
1: Let us know. Head to our website. Vote now in the question of the day, cknx.ca.
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1: 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New U.S. tariffs on certain Canadian goods are now in effect, while some old ones have been removed. U.S. President Donald Trump's latest 50% levies announced last week came into force just after midnight on 110 products ranging from specific cheeses to motorboats, ATVs, and furniture. Simultaneously, tariffs have been removed on 10 items, including sugar, salt, cement, switchboards, and toilet paper. Experts have said the removal and additions amount to nearly the same economic value, effectively canceling each other out. Now, Prime Minister Mark Carney will wrap up the country's first ever investment summit today in Toronto. He'll deliver remarks and take part in a fireside chat with the head of PSP Investments, one of Canada's largest pension investors. Hundreds of executives and global asset managers are attending the two-day summit as Carney looks to attract $1 trillion in new investment to Canada over the next 5 years. After a nearly six-month search, the town of South Bruce Peninsula has found its new Wyarton Willie. The town announced yesterday afternoon it's welcomed a new albino groundhog, which will take the place of the previous Wyarton Willie, who died early in March. Wyarton Willie is Canada's most famous weather prognosticating rodent and the center of the incredibly popular Wyarton Willie Festival. Town officials plan to share more about the new Willie as he settles in and prepares for his first official prediction on February 2nd. People in the Assabal-Bayfield Conservation Authority's watershed no longer have to voluntarily cut back on the amount of water they use. The Conservation Authority has ended its Level 1 low water advisory after heavy rain in August replenished waterways. Officials say the recent improvement of stream flow is an overall positive sign for local watershed conditions. If you have a flickering lamp or a shirt with a busted seam, you can get it repaired at no cost this weekend at Durham Town Hall. West Grey Library and Earthworks West Grey have partnered again for a repair cafe this Saturday. From 11 to 2:30, people can bring in their broken household items for repair by a team of volunteers. Those whose items require a unique replacement component will need to have it on hand for the fix, while general supplies will be provided. For more on these and other stories, go to cknxnewstoday.ca.
2: 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On Highway 9, just south of Harrison.
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1: The Toronto Blue Jays failed to get past the Detroit Tigers last night, falling 6-5. Jays starter Jose Soriano had a no-hitter going until the seventh inning when he gave up four runs. Toronto remains a game back of the last wild card spot despite the loss, as Cleveland also lost 7-3 to the White Sox. Kenneth Walker III ran for 173 yards and scored two touchdowns in his Chiefs debut, as Kansas City beat the Denver Broncos 31-10 on Monday Night Football. Kawhi Leonard is officially returning to the Toronto Raptors. After a months-long delay, the NBA approved a trade yesterday between the Raptors and LA Clippers that sends Leonard back to Toronto, where he won an NBA championship in 2019. All-star forward Brandon Ingram, guard Grady Dick, three first-round draft picks and two second-round picks are going to LA in return.
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1: Showers this morning. They'll come to an end around noon. A windy high of 24 that'll feel closer to 29 with the humidity. Tonight, mainly cloudy with a slight chance of showers and thunderstorms. A low of 17. Tomorrow, partly sunny. A high of 25. Right now, it's 12.
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0: morning. I'm Miranda Chant. A few showers this morning, a high of 24. Tonight, slight chance of showers, a low of 17. Here are some of the stories we're following. A replacement Wyarton Willie has been found. People in the Asable Bayfield Conservation Authority's watershed no longer have to reduce water usage. And Donald Trump's latest round of 50% tariffs on Canadian goods are now in effect. I'll have more details on these and other stories coming up.
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4: Hi, it's Cordell with our feel-good stories of the day. Well, you might have heard this story on Monday on The Big Breakfast with Mike and Cheryl, but it fits in so well with our feel-good stories. An Ontario brewery teamed up with the local animal rescue group for a fundraiser that was basically built for dog people. Red Barn Brewing Company asked people to submit photos of their dogs, and then friends and family could vote for their favorites, with the money going to the Pet and Wildlife Rescue, which helps care for homeless and injured animals in the area. The goal was $20,000, a total of 136 dogs entered, and the contest ended up raising over $31,000 to help cover veterinary bills for animals at the shelter. The winners were Pete and George, who have now achieved something that most dogs can only dream of, and probably a few humans, getting their faces on a can of beer. That's right, their faces are going on a Red Barn beer label. And the contest was such a success, they're planning on doing it again next year. A young girl left her childhood stuffy named Rosie at a Four Seasons hotel in Italy. The staff found her and gave her the full VIP treatment before sending it home. They even included a long handwritten letter from Rosie along with a photo shoot of Rosie at the hotel enjoying all the experiences. And a 22-year-old entrepreneur and robotics expert has created a robotic hand that can automatically translate someone's voice into sign language for people who are hearing impaired. Right now, the application is for it to be used in a school. Each robotic hand is 3D printed from recycled plastic litter, and it only costs $350. They can last 3 years without maintenance. They've already sold 78 units. A man from the UK who spent more than a decade homeless has found a permanent home and national recognition after a video of him playing a piano in church went viral. His name is Reese, and he did an awesome rendition of Bohemian Rhapsody that went viral. He's now playing for charity, and he's already raised over $50,000 for homelessness himself.
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0: It is Mike and Cheryl. Good morning as we start off our Tuesday morning together. And I was nice and sleepy at a decent time last night. And I thought, okay, this is going to be fine. So I had the Jays-Tigers game on. Mm-hmm. Thought, okay, I'm just going to fall asleep to it. Then Jose Soriano was going for a no-hitter into what, the seventh inning?
1: Yep, it was into the seventh.
0: So
1: before
0: that makes
1: things, the wheels fell off, unfortunately.
0: Yeah, the no-hit bid, that woke me up. And then all of a sudden, as you mentioned, everything goes wrong in the seventh inning.
1: Yep, but then Okamoto hits that, what, three-run homer to put the Jays back on top?
0: I had already turned it off by then.
1: Oh,
0: now,
1: see,
0: this is coming from a Jays perspective. If you're a Tigers fan, you're pretty happy with how things are going here this morning, but
1: you're
0: then
1: just,
0: it was so back and forth last night.
1: Yeah, as a Tigers fan, you're just happy that they didn't blow another game. Seemed to be doing that a lot this summer. But unfortunately for Jays fans, it was the Tigers that pulled it out thanks to an error on a fielding play by the reliever, Louis Varland.
0: Are the Tigers are out now, right? Like, they're actually spoilers now. They're not officially out, but they're pretty much out of it.
1: I think so, because I think it's too far with only a couple weeks left in the season for them.
0: Oh, and if you're a Jays fan, it's a bullpen game tonight?
1: Yeah, Braden Fisher will be making the start, and then apparently Spencer Miles will be in behind him after that.
0: Hopefully, again, from a Jays fan perspective, let's get our stuff together, shall we, boys? 7 o'clock, Jays-Tigers again at Skydome.

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1: 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Wyarton has a new Willie. The town of South Bruce Peninsula has announced it's acquired a new albino groundhog to serve as Wyarton Willie, Canada's most famous weather prognosticating rodent. The town has been searching for a new groundhog since the old Wyarton Willie died in March. Officials plan to share more about the new Willie as he settles in and prepares for his first official prediction in February. The public is encouraged to follow Wyarton Willie on Facebook and Instagram. Water levels in the Asable Bayfield Conservation Authority's watershed have returned to more normal levels. That's prompted the Conservation Authority to lift its Level 1 water advisory that had previously been in place. Water levels increased thanks to heavy rainfall at the end of August. The Conservation Authority is thanking those who voluntarily reduced their water usage in response to the recent low water advisory. West Grey residents can get help breathing new life into their old, slightly broken household items this weekend. West Grey Library has teamed up with Earthworks West Grey to host a Fix Broken Items event at Durham Town Hall this Saturday from 11 to 2:30. Volunteers will be on hand to help prepare items such as lamps and fans, torn clothing and stuffed animals, and wobbly tables. The event is free to attend. A new round of U.S. tariffs on Canadian goods took effect overnight. These add a 50% levy to 110 Canadian products, ranging from specific cheeses to motorboats, ATVs, and furniture. At the same time, the Trump administration is removing tariffs on 10 items, including salt, cement, and toilet paper. That's in an effort to offset the burden to U.S. commerce. The fresh tariffs are part of a series of additions and removals announced by the Trump administration last week. Canada's 2026 census saw a record-high response. Statistics Canada says the general response rate was 98.4%, tying the response in 2016. The online and self-response rates were the ones that broke records at 88.6% and 91.2%, respectively. It is mandatory to fill out the census, with fines for not doing so around $500. Results of this year's census are expected to be released next year. Widow's Bay was a big winner at the Emmys last night. It took 14 awards. Medical drama The Pitt went into the night with 25 nominations and ended up taking Best Drama Series and Best Actor for Noah Wiley. For more on these and other stories, go to CKNXNewsToday.ca.
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1: Kansas City exacted some revenge on Denver for stealing its AFC West crown with a 31-10 win last night. Kenneth Walker ran for 173 yards and scored two touchdowns in his Chiefs debut, helping to take some of the pressure off Patrick Mahomes in his first game back. With a brace protecting his left knee, Mahomes threw for 184 yards and two scores while also running for another score. The Toronto Blue Jays lost to the Detroit Tigers 6-5. The Jays are still one game back of Cleveland for the third wildcard spot in the American League after the Guardians also lost 7-3 to the Chicago White Sox. The NHL is hosting its first regular season games in Germany in 15 years, but the German League isn't happy. The German Ice Hockey League has voiced frustration, saying the NHL scheduled its games without discussing the dates with the league and its teams. The Ottawa Senators will play the Chicago Blackhawks on December 18th and 20th, which are in-demand preseason dates for German teams, too.
3: In my class, there's 33 of us. What's it like? 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I wish somebody would do something.
4: The Ford government has cut $6.5 billion from Ontario's public schools since 2018, and our kids are paying for it. 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A message from the Elementary Teachers Federation of Ontario.
1: Showers this morning, they'll come to an end around noon, a windy high of 24 that'll feel a bit warmer with the humidity. Tonight, mainly cloudy with a slight chance of showers and thunderstorms, a low of 17. Tomorrow, partly sunny, a high of 25. Right now, it's 13.
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0: Good morning. I'm Miranda Chant. A few showers this morning, a high of 24. Tonight, slight chance of showers, a low of 17. Here are some of the stories we're following. A replacement Wyerton Willie has been found. People in the Asable Bayfield Conservation Authority's watershed no longer have to reduce water usage. And Donald Trump's latest round of 50% tariffs on Canadian goods are now in effect. I'll have more details on these and other stories coming up.
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5: It is Mike and Cheryl. Good morning. Thank you for starting your day with us. 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
5: So those are three of the top ones. There's also Prime. You get hockey game. I think you get, what, Monday Night Hockey on Prime?
6: It's Wednesday night this
5: Wednesday
6: year.
5: See, I can't even keep track.
6: They keep changing it all.
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6: Yeah. 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
5: Do you still have cable / satellite? Are you hanging on? Did you cut the cord in favor of streaming? 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Let us know. There is one fellow, though, that has all the solutions on how we can get all the games we need.
7: 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The second half is on Peacock. If it goes to overtime, it's on Paramount Plus. 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Submit your DNA. 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

0: It is Mike and Cheryl. Good morning as we start off our Tuesday morning together. And I was nice and sleepy at a decent time last night. And I thought, okay, this is going to be fine. So I had the Jays-Tigers game on. Mm-hmm. Thought, okay, I'm just going to fall asleep to it. Then Jose Soriano was going for a no-hitter into what, the seventh inning?
1: Yep, it was into the seventh.
0: So that
1: makes... things, the wheels fell off, unfortunately.
0: Yeah, the no-hit bid, that woke me up. And then all of a sudden, as you mentioned, everything goes wrong in the seventh inning.
1: Yep, but then Okamoto hits that, what, three-run homer to put the Jays back on top?
0: I had already turned it off by then.
1: Oh,
0: now, this is coming from a Jays perspective. If you're a Tigers fan, you're pretty happy with how things are going here this morning. It was so back and forth last night.
1: Yeah, as a Tigers fan, you're just happy that they didn't blow another game. Seem to be doing that a lot this summer. But unfortunately for Jays fans, it was the Tigers that pulled it out thanks to an error on a fielding play by the reliever, Louis Varland.
0: Are the Tigers are out now, right? Like, they're actually spoilers now. They're not officially out, but they're pretty much out of it.
1: I think so, because I think it's too far with only a couple weeks left in the season for them.
0: Oh, and if you're a Jays fan, it's a bullpen game tonight?
1: Yeah, Braden Fisher will be making the start, and then apparently Spencer Miles will be in behind him after that.
0: Hopefully, again, from a Jays fan perspective, let's get our stuff together, shall we, boys? 7 o'clock, Jays Tigers again at Skydome.
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1: With an update from CKNXNewsToday.ca, I'm Miranda Chant. There's a new Wyreton Willie in town, and just like his predecessor, he's an albino groundhog. The town of South Bruce Peninsula announced it has found its new weather prognosticating rodent after a search that began in early March when the former Wyreton Willie died. The town will share more about the new Wyreton Willie as he settles in and prepares for his first official prediction in February. In the meantime, the public can follow Willie on Facebook and Instagram. In our daily poll question powered by Walkerton Toyota, we're asking if you're excited a new albino groundhog has been found to take on the role of Wyreton Willie. Answer at cknxnewstoday.ca/poll. The Asable Bayfield Conservation Authority's water response team has lifted the level one low water advisory for the Asable River watershed. There are now no current advisories in place. The Conservation Authority says water levels across the watershed responded well to an increase in heavy rainfall at the end of August, which improved base flows of local water courses. Under the advisory, people had been asked to voluntarily cut back on their water usage. Ontario's English Catholic teachers have scheduled a strike vote. As contract talks have yet to make it past initial stages, the Ontario English Catholic Teachers Association told its members a strike vote will send a message to the government that there needs to be meaningful progress at the bargaining table. The vote will be held November 12th and 13th. It does not mean teachers will be walking off the job. As the trade war between Canada and the U.S. continues, a new round of tariffs on Canadian goods has come into effect. As of midnight, 50% levies came into force on 110 Canadian products, such as outboard motorboats and metal and paper products. Those tariffs were announced by the Trump administration last week. At the same time, duties on other Canadian imports like cement, sugar, toilet paper, and fishing rods have been removed. Legislation on the future of Canadian airports is expected to be announced by the federal government. MPs met for a hastily called meeting on the issue yesterday, where discussions reportedly included the selling of Canada's four biggest airports, which includes Toronto's Pearson Airport. The federal government has been actively exploring the privatization and alternative ownership models of its major airports, which currently run under a not-for-profit model where local airport authorities manage federally owned land via long-term leases. For more on these and other stories, go to cknxnewstoday.ca.
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2: The Toronto Blue Jays failed to get past the Detroit Tigers last night, falling 6-5. Jays starter Jose Soriano had a no-hitter going until the seventh inning when he gave up four runs. Toronto remains a game back of the last wild card spot despite the loss as Cleveland also lost 7-3 to the White Sox. Kenneth Walker III ran for 173 yards and scored two touchdowns in his Chiefs debut as Kansas City beat the Denver Broncos 31-10 on Monday Night Football. Kawhi Leonard is officially returning to the Toronto Raptors. After a months-long delay, the NBA approved a trade yesterday between the Raptors and LA Clippers that sends Leonard back to Toronto, where he won an NBA championship in 2019. All-star forward Brandon Ingram, guard Grady Dick, three first-round draft picks and two second-round picks are going to LA in return.
3: Oh, yeah!
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2: Showers this morning. They'll come to an end around noon. A windy high of 24 that'll feel a bit warmer with the humidity. Tonight, mainly cloudy with a slight chance of showers and thunderstorms, a low of 17. Tomorrow, partly sunny, a high of 25. Right now, it's 13.
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6: I'm Ryan Drury, and this is the Farm News. A new Ontario Federation of Agriculture survey says taxation, red tape, and trade uncertainty remain among the top concerns for farmers. 90% of respondents rated taxation as important or very important, while regulations, energy costs, and rural infrastructure also ranked highly. The survey found strong support for OFA advocacy efforts, with 81% of respondents reporting high or very high satisfaction. Use of OFA member benefits also increased, with half of respondents saying they used at least one benefit over the past year. Ontario fire officials are urging farmers to take extra precautions as hot, dry conditions increase the risk of combine, baler, and field fires. Fire departments say hot bearings, electrical faults, and accumulated crop residue are among the most common ignition sources. Farmers are being encouraged to clean equipment daily, check bearings, belts, and wiring, and inspect machinery before heading to the field. Officials also recommend having tillage equipment ready to create a fire break and calling 911 quickly if a fire starts. Canadian wheat, canola, and pulse stocks were significantly higher at the end of the 2025-26 marketing year. Stats Canada says total wheat stocks reached 6.6 million tons, up 57% from a year earlier, while canola stocks rose 19% to 1.9 million tons. Pea and lentil carryout stocks both set records, reaching about 1.2 million and 1.3 million tons, respectively. The larger stocks reflect strong production, even as canola crushing and pulse exports remain relatively strong. That's all for the farm news. For more agri-media news and information, go to mynewstoday.ca.
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0: The Big Breakfast.
1: It is Mike and Cheryl. Good morning. Do you ever feel inadequate as an adult? Like you should be able to do stuff. You should have that knowledge, but you don't.
2: Yeah, like I've looked around for a more adulty adult than myself.
1: Right. I'm glad I'm not alone with that. So like if you had to change a car's tire, the side of the road, and even if you were offered $1,000 to do that task without YouTubing it, could you do it?
2: Maybe. Although I feel like it might take like 6 to 8 business days.
1: A new poll asked people how confident we were about performing common actions, adulty actions, without any instructions at all.
2: So, Mike, could you cook white rice without any instructions?
1: I can cook any color of rice, actually. Yes, I'm very confident with that.
2: Really? I don't know why I'm doubting you, but I do.
1: I don't even doubt you for doubting me on it.
2: Do you have a rice cooker? I feel like that helps a lot.
1: No, just on a pot, boiling water.
2: Yeah.
1: That's not too much more than that, right?
2: Yeah.
1: Easy peasy. Come on over for rice sometime. How about changing a baby diaper? This is another thing on the list online. Changing a baby diaper. 2/3 said they could definitely do that on the spot. No problem. 17% said probably. I can do
2: Do you still remember?
1: I still remember. It's been, 12 or 13 years since I last changed one, but pretty confident I can do that.
2: How about sewing a button back on? I mean, I could do it. It probably is not the correct way. But it would be reattached.
1: Or quickly. I can maybe do it, but certainly not quickly. Sewing a button, you'd probably have to give me 3 hours.
2: Mm-hmm. And changing a flat tire. Do you think you could do that, Mike?
1: No, I'm handing in my man card right now, and I'm going to say no on that one.
2: Yeah, that's why I have roadside assistance.
1: That's right.
2: Give them a call. Make them do it.
1: CAA.
2: I mean, I have done it before where we put, I had to put like the spare on or the donut. One time, because I had a flat tire.
1: Right.
2: I'm pretty sure that I got assistance from a couple people in the office out in the parking lot here at work.
1: I've got a cell phone and CAA, and that's all I need, and I'm fine with that. Others were talking about IKEA furniture without instructions. Could you do that?
2: Without instructions, no. With instructions, yes. But you need to be very meticulous, though, with them.
1: Are the IKEA instructions helpful, though? Last time I think I looked through, it's like, are they even helpful?
2: Well,
1: they
2: make it's all even like angrier? Pictographs, right?
1: But some other things. What about changing oil in the car?
2: No.
1: How about giving a sincere apology and admitting you were wrong?
2: Oh, I do that all the time. I mess up at work here all the time.
1: Some people have a big problem doing that. What would you add to this list? Things that we should do as adults without instructions. What did we miss on this list?
0: The Big Breakfast.

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1: 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New U.S. tariffs on certain Canadian goods are now in effect, while some old ones have been removed. U.S. President Donald Trump's latest 50% levies announced last week came into force just after midnight on 110 products ranging from specific cheeses to motorboats, ATVs, and furniture. Simultaneously, tariffs have been removed on 10 items, including sugar, salt, cement, switchboards, and toilet paper. Experts have said the removal and additions amount to nearly the same economic value, effectively canceling each other out. Now, Prime Minister Mark Carney will wrap up the country's first ever investment summit today in Toronto. He'll deliver remarks and take part in a fireside chat with the head of PSP Investments, one of Canada's largest pension investors. Hundreds of executives and global asset managers are attending the two-day summit as Carney looks to attract $1 trillion in new investment to Canada over the next 5 years. After a nearly six-month search, the town of South Bruce Peninsula has found its new Wyarton Willie. The town announced yesterday afternoon it's welcomed a new albino groundhog, which will take the place of the previous Wyarton Willie, who died early in March. Wyarton Willie is Canada's most famous weather prognosticating rodent and the center of the incredibly popular Wyarton Willie Festival. Town officials plan to share more about the new Willie as he settles in and prepares for his first official prediction on February 2nd. People in the Asable Bayfield Conservation Authority's watershed no longer have to voluntarily cut back on the amount of water they use. The Conservation Authority has ended its Level 1 low water advisory after heavy rain in August replenished waterways. Officials say the recent improvement of stream flow is an overall positive sign for local watershed conditions. If you have a flickering lamp or a shirt with a busted seam, you can get it repaired at no cost this weekend at Durham Town Hall. West Grey Library and Earthworks West Grey have partnered again for a repair cafe this Saturday. From 11 to 2:30, people can bring in their broken household items for repair by a team of volunteers. Those whose items require a unique replacement component will need to have it on hand for the fix, while general supplies will be provided. For more on these and other stories, go to cknxnewstoday.ca.
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1: Kansas City exacted some revenge on Denver for stealing its AFC West crown with a 31-10 win last night. Kenneth Walker ran for 173 yards and scored two touchdowns in his Chiefs debut, helping to take some of the pressure off Patrick Mahomes in his first game back. With a brace protecting his left knee, Mahomes threw for 184 yards and two scores while also running for another score. The Toronto Blue Jays lost to the Detroit Tigers 6-5. The Jays are still one game back of Cleveland for the third wild card spot in the American League after the Guardians also lost 7-3 to the Chicago White Sox. The NHL is hosting its first regular season games in Germany in 15 years, but the German League isn't happy. The German Ice Hockey League has voiced frustration, saying the NHL scheduled its games without discussing the dates with the league and its teams. The Ottawa Senators will play the Chicago Blackhawks on December 18th and 20th, which are in-demand preseason dates for German teams, too. Showers this morning. They'll come to an end around noon. A windy high of 24 that'll feel a bit warmer with the humidity. Tonight, mainly cloudy with a slight chance of showers and thunderstorms, a low of 17. Tomorrow, partly sunny, a high of 25. Right now, it's 13.
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0: Good morning, I'm Miranda Chant. A few showers this morning, a high of 24. Tonight, slight chance of showers, a low of 17. Here are some of the stories we're following. A replacement Wyerton Willie has been found. People in the Asable Bayfield Conservation Authority's watershed no longer have to reduce water usage. And Donald Trump's latest round of 50% tariffs on Canadian goods are now in effect. I'll have more details on these and other stories coming up.
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4: The Big Breakfast.
5: It is Mike and Cheryl. Good morning to you. And the old iPhone versus Samsung debate. There's a new iPhone out there, and it's kind of not drawing fans with left-handed people.
6: So if you missed, this iPhone unveiled this new foldable iPhone Duo. It's really one of the biggest changes in iPhone's design since they first introduced it. Fans were really excited about this, but one tech expert pointed out some flaws, especially if you're left-handed.
7: When we look at the hardware design for the iPhone Duo, you'll notice it has an asymmetrical design with sharp right corners on the hinge side and soft rounded corners on the outside. And they do this intentionally so you can have a nice, soft, rounded edge resting on your hand rather than a sharp corner stabbing into your palm. But even worse than that, the iPhone Duo also had a major software change because instead of having your home screen dock, toolbars, and app controls on the bottom of your phone like they always were, now they're going to be on the right-hand side. But if you're left-handed, you're going to have a sharp right corner stabbing the palm of your hand, and you're going to have to reach all the way across an even wider phone just to send a text message.
5: Left-handers make up about 10% of the population, so it could be a big oversight if it does make the phone quote-unquote unusable for some folks. I'm a lefty with writing. Like, I'm one of those weirdo ambidextrous people.
6: Okay.
5: I find myself usually using the phone with my right hand, but I can't rule out my left hand.
6: Now, is that because you've adapted, though, as a lefty in a right-handed world?
5: Or many things I do I can't explain, to be honest with you.
6: I mean, I shoot a hockey stick left, but I do everything else right.
5: Even other sports right-handed?
6: Yeah. Bat right, throw right. But I open up jars with my left hand.
5: And for what it's worth, the promos for Apple do show the Duo being used in some people's left hands. But again, they can doctor up these photos and commercials pretty easily, too.
6: I find this funny, though, that Apple is trying to say, look at this brand new cool thing. And meanwhile, one of our coworkers has had one of those foldable Samsung phones for like 6 years now.
5: iPhone or Samsung or some other phone, what do you use? Actually, iPhone was the very first smartphone I had back in like 2010.
6: Mm-hmm.
5: And then after a couple of years, I just moved over to Samsung. I didn't even know why I did that, but I've been a Samsung guy ever since. Let us know what team you're on. Are you on Team iPhone? Are you on Team Samsung? Are you on another phone altogether? Do you not even have a smartphone? To which I'm a little bit envious if you don't. Let us know.
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0: Good morning. It is Mike and Cheryl. We'll see the rain start to taper off around here later on this afternoon. Details of that forecast not far away at 9 o'clock. CKNXNewsToday.ca. Hopefully some good weather, specifically Saturday, because Harrison Park and Owen Sound's got the pajama walk going on.
1: It says all agree fundraiser for Child Can. So from 11 until 2, you can put on your best pajamas and head on out there to Harrison Park. Help raise money for kids affected by cancer and their families. Money will also be going to Vital Pediatric Cancer Research.
0: So that's going on Saturday. Terry Fox Run going on, a whole bunch of them on Sunday. The list is amazing.
1: It seems like every community across the region is hosting their own Terry Fox Run. 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
0: I lost count. There's so many of them. 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
1: 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Wyarton has a new Willie. The town of South Bruce Peninsula has announced it's acquired a new albino groundhog to serve as Wyarton Willie, Canada's most famous weather prognosticating rodent. The town has been searching for a new groundhog since the old Wyarton Willie died in March. Officials plan to share more about the new Willie as he settles in and prepares for his first official prediction in February. The public is encouraged to follow Wyarton Willie on Facebook and Instagram. Water levels in the Asable Bayfield Conservation Authority's watershed have returned to more normal levels. That's prompted the Conservation Authority to lift its Level 1 water advisory that had previously been in place. Water levels increased thanks to heavy rainfall at the end of August. The Conservation Authority is thanking those who voluntarily reduced their water usage in response to the recent low water advisory. West Grey residents can get help breathing new life into their old, slightly broken household items this weekend. West Grey Library has teamed up with Earthworks West Grey to host a Fix Broken Items event at Durham Town Hall this Saturday from 11 to 2:30. Volunteers will be on hand to help repair items such as lamps and fans, torn clothing and stuffed animals, and wobbly tables. The event is free to attend. A new round of U.S. tariffs on Canadian goods took effect overnight. These add a 50% levy to 110 Canadian products ranging from specific cheeses to motorboats, ATVs, and furniture. At the same time, the Trump administration is removing tariffs on 10 items, including salt, cement, and toilet paper. That's in an effort to offset the burden to U.S. commerce. The fresh tariffs are part of a series of additions and removals announced by the Trump administration last week. Canada's 2026 census saw a record-high response. Statistics Canada says the general response rate was 98.4%, tying the response in 2016. The online and self-response rates were the ones that broke records at 88.6% and 91.2%, respectively. It is mandatory to fill out the census, with fines for not doing so around $500. Results of this year's census are expected to be released next year. Widow's Bay was a big winner at the Emmys last night. It took 14 awards. Medical drama The Pitt went into the night with 25 nominations and ended up taking Best Drama Series and Best Actor for Noah Wiley. For more on these and other stories, go to cknxnewstoday.ca.
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1: Showers this morning. They'll come to an end around noon. A windy high of 24 that'll feel a bit warmer with the humidity. Tonight, mainly cloudy with a slight chance of showers and thunderstorms, a low of 17. Tomorrow, partly sunny, a high of 25. Right now, it's 13.
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0: And there is a new Nashville Hockey League starting up, and as you can predict, it's packed with country stars and hockey vets.
1: So here's some of the guys playing in the league. We've got Dierks Bentley, we've got Howie Jennings, no relation to Waylon, and former NHL star Mike Fisher, who happens to be Carrie Underwood's husband. And the best part is, instead of competing for a Stanley Cup, they compete for the Stanley Keg, which comes with bragging rights.
0: Almost as prestigious as the Stanley Cup. Howie even wrote a new song about it. It's called Beer League, and it should be released this Friday.
1: And I hope that they use footage from the Beer League for that music video.
0: They have to. That's just perfect. Riley Green says he was hesitant to release the hit song Worst Way. He says it was, quote, a little forward, which is a nice PG way of saying that. Here he is.
2: Every year that things are going well and it grows and things get bigger, I always tend to make sure I find a way to write from that same place that got me here, which is that small town in Alabama where I grew up. So I always try to go home and write, you know, at least four or five songs going to be on every record from that mindset of just like, you know, how I grew up and my family values and things that, like I said, I wrote about from the beginning. And then every record, I want to try to push myself musically a little bit into, you know, something that I'm not necessarily comfortable with.
1: But Riley is definitely glad he released that song. It went on to become his very first solo number one on country radio. Also reached the top 20 on the Billboard Hot 100.
0: And She's in Texas from Ella still rewriting the record books.
1: It just spent its 21st week at number one on Billboard's streaming songs chart. That breaks the tie it had with Lil Nas X and Billy Ray Cyrus for Old Town Road to become the second longest running number one in chart history. There's only one song still ahead of it, though. Mariah Carey's All I Want for Christmas Is You.
0: Do you want to hear it? I know you do.

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3: We're joined by Bill Walker, one of the first chairs of the IPM committee, but also going to be our eye in the sky. Tell us a bit about that.
4: Really getting excited about our international flying match, and they've shared with me that I'm going to go up in an airplane and give live reports every morning, just to let people know how the traffic's moving and what's going on. One of the really cool things coming back is the Farm All Dancing Tractors, which actually started in Bruce County many, many years ago, and they're coming out of retirement. There's a lumberjack show, a Canadian showgirls, drill team, a combine demolition derby, the Ram Rodeo, plowing, of course, and the Tented City, where you can just find anything you're looking for. So it's a really good week of family fun and events. We're just tickled that it's coming back to Bruce County for the fourth time in 50 years.
3: And for more info, what's the website?
4: It is plowingmatch.org/IPM2026. And there's also an app. You can download an app and it'll be able to tell you everything as it changes throughout the week.
3: The International Plowing Match, just outside Walkerton, September 22nd to 26th.
5: Showers this morning. They'll come to an end around noon. A windy high of 24 that'll feel a bit warmer with the humidity. Tonight, mainly cloudy with a slight chance of showers and thunderstorms, a low of 17. Tomorrow, partly sunny, a high of 25. Right now, it's 13.

0: Hi, it's Cordell with our feel-good stories of the day. Well, you might have heard this story on Monday on The Big Breakfast with Mike and Cheryl, but it fits in so well with our feel-good stories. An Ontario brewery teamed up with the local animal rescue group for a fundraiser that was basically built for dog people. Red Barn Brewing Company asked people to submit photos of their dogs, and then friends and family could vote for their favorites, with the money going to the Pet and Wildlife Rescue, which helps care for homeless and injured animals in the area. The goal was $20,000. A total of 136 dogs entered, and the contest ended up raising over $31,000 to help cover veterinary bills for animals at the shelter. The winners were Pete and George, who have now achieved something that most dogs can only dream of, and probably a few humans, getting their faces on a can of beer. That's right, their faces are going on a Red Barn beer label. And the contest was such a success, they're planning on doing it again next year. A young girl left her childhood stuffy named Rosie at a Four Seasons hotel in Italy. The staff found her and gave her the full VIP treatment before sending it home. They even included a long handwritten letter from Rosie along with a photo shoot of Rosie at the hotel enjoying all the experiences. And a 22-year-old entrepreneur and robotics expert has created a robotic hand that can automatically translate someone's voice into sign language for people who are hearing impaired. Right now, the application is for it to be used in a school. Each robotic hand is 3D printed from recycled plastic litter, and it only costs $350. They can last 3 years without maintenance. They've already sold 78 units. A man from the UK who spent more than a decade homeless has found a permanent home and national recognition after a video of him playing a piano in church went viral. His name is Reese, and he did an awesome rendition of Bohemian Rhapsody that went viral. He's now playing for charity, and he's already raised over $50,000 for homelessness himself.
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0: He is Chris Cummings. We are CKNX, and sure enough, real country music heading through your Tuesday workday or whatever you are up to. It is Mike and Cheryl. Thank you very much for hanging out with us today. We'll be back again tomorrow morning, bright and early. Hit up our website. We have a chance at some point today in the question of the day.
1: We want to know, have you ever received a traffic ticket? Mike, on his way in this morning, had a cop behind him. Wasn't being followed or anything.
0: No.
1: Just happened to go in the same direction, but when you're like the only car out there that early in the morning, you get a little nervous.
0: I presume he wasn't following me, but it was about halfway through my commute. Luckily, no tickets or any conversations were exchanged. But let us know if that has happened to you in the past for whatever reason. A lot of us have at least a ticket or two. Vote on that now, cknx.ca, and we will have the results tomorrow morning. Enjoy the rest of your Tuesday. Back at it tomorrow.
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1: 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There's a new Wyarton Willie in town, and just like his predecessor, he's an albino groundhog. The town of South Bruce Peninsula announced it's found a new weather prognosticating rodent after a search that began in early March when the former Wyarton Willie died. The town will share more about the new Wyarton Willie as he settles in and prepares for his first official prediction in February. In the meantime, the public can follow him on Facebook and Instagram. A pair of Owen Sound schools were forced to temporarily take precautionary safety measures after a so-called suspicious person was spotted in the area. Owen Sound police were called about the individual on 25th Street East near 8th Avenue East yesterday afternoon. While officers investigated Notre Dame Catholic School and École Catholique St. Dominique Savio were placed under a hold and secure, the precautionary safety measure was lifted roughly half an hour later after police determined there was no threat to public safety. Ontario's English Catholic teachers have scheduled a strike vote. As contract talks have yet to make it past initial stages, the Ontario English Catholic Teachers Association told its members a strike vote will send a message to the government that there needs to be meaningful progress at the bargaining table. The vote will be held November 12th and 13th. It does not mean teachers will walk off the job. Showers this morning, they'll come to an end around noon. A windy high of 24 that'll feel slightly warmer with the humidity. Tonight, mainly cloudy with a slight chance of showers and thunderstorms, a low of 17. Tomorrow, partly sunny, a high of 25. Right now, it's 13. 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
5: A few showers this morning. They'll come to an end around noon. A windy high of 24 that'll feel slightly warmer with the humidity. Tonight, mainly cloudy with a slight chance of showers and thunderstorms, a low of 17. Tomorrow, partly sunny, a high of 25.
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1: 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After a nearly six-month search, the town of South Bruce Peninsula has found its new Wyarton Willie. The town announced yesterday afternoon it has welcomed a new albino groundhog, which will take the place of the previous Wyarton Willie, who died in March. Wyarton Willie is Canada's most famous weather prognosticating rodent and the center of the incredibly popular Wyarton and Willie Festival. Town officials plan to share more about the new Willie as he settles in and prepares for his first official prediction on February 2nd. People in the Assabo-Bayfield Conservation Authority's watershed no longer have to voluntarily cut back on the amount of water they use. The Conservation Authority has ended its Level 1 water advisory after heavy rain in August replenished waterways. Officials say the recent improvement of stream flow is an overall positive sign for local watershed conditions. New U.S. tariffs on certain Canadian goods are now in effect, while some old ones have been removed. U.S. President Donald Trump's latest 50% levies announced last week came into force just after midnight on 110 products ranging from specific cheeses to motorboats. Specifically, tariffs have been removed on 10 items, including salt, sugar, cement, switchboards, and toilet paper. Experts have said the removals and additions amount to nearly the same economic value, effectively canceling each other out. Showers this morning, they'll come to an end around noon. Windy, a high of 24, that'll feel slightly warmer with the humidity. Tonight, mainly cloudy with a slight chance of showers and thunderstorms, a low of 17. Tomorrow, partly sunny, a high of 25. Right now, it's 14. 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
6: Few showers this morning. They'll come to an end around noon. A windy high of 24 that'll feel slightly warmer with the humidity. Tonight, mainly cloudy with a slight chance of showers and thunderstorms. A low of 17. Tomorrow, partly sunny. A high of 25.
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1: With an update from CKNXnewstoday.ca, I'm Janice McKay. Prime Minister Mark Carney announcing plans to hand over the operations of Canada's four largest airports to private investors. Speaking at an investment summit in Toronto, Carney said bringing private partners into hubs in Toronto, Montreal, Calgary, and Vancouver will free up billions of dollars. The federal government will maintain ownership of the land and infrastructure, but the revenue raised will be funneled directly into regional transportation, upgrading small local airports and easing daily commuter traffic. Officials emphasize that the deals will focus on long-term operating concessions rather than a total sell-off of public assets. Emergency teams in Stratford are putting their disaster protocols to the test following a major mock collision exercise. Municipal officials, first responders, and community partners gathered for Operation Critical Crossing, a simulated crash between a fuel tanker truck and a train hauling toxic ammonia near Erie Street and Monteith Avenue. The high-stakes tabletop scenario tested how local leaders and emergency control personnel coordinate under pressure, managing everything from chemical leaks and fuel spills to simulated power outages and mass injuries. City officials report the exercise successfully tested Stratford's emergency response plan, ensuring multi-agency teams are sharp and prepared to handle severe real-world emergencies. Downtown Clinton is gearing up for a day of community celebration as the Central Huron BIA hosts Harvest Fest this Saturday. Central Huron spokesperson Angela Smith says the fun takes place along Elbert Street from 11 to 4.
2: We have an antique car show, lots of things for the kids to do, face painting, pony rides, lots of different activities. There'll be a vendor's market, music, food trucks.
1: Admission to the annual festival is free, and they're still seeking vendors and people to register for the classic car show. South Bruce Peninsula is welcoming a new albino groundhog as the latest incarnation of the famous weather prognosticating rodent. This comes after a nearly 6-month search launched following the death of the previous Wyarton Willie in early March. The Wyarton Willie Festival attracts crowds to the South Bruce Peninsula every February 2nd and has done so since 1950. The town will share more details about the new Wyarton Willie as he settles in and prepares for his first official prediction on February 2nd of 2027. And the CKNX News Today question of the day, powered by Walkerton Toyota, asks, are you excited about the new albino groundhog that's been found to take on the role of Wyarton Willie? So far, about 44% say, yeah, they are excited. To answer and for more news, go to CKNXnewsToday.ca.
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7: Toronto Blue Jays looking to bounce back against the Detroit Tigers tonight on AM 920 CKNX. Jays lost the opener on Monday and remain one game behind the Cleveland Guardians in the chase for the final playoff spot in the American League. Braden Fisher will be the opener for the Jays tonight. First pitch shortly after 7 o'clock. Maple Leafs general manager John Jacobs says Morgan Rielly was never close to being traded despite speculation surrounding the defenseman this summer. Rielly's agent reportedly provided Toronto with a list of teams he would consider, but Chayka says no serious trade opportunity ever developed. Leafs training camp starts on Thursday. A couple other NHL notes, the Detroit Red Wings have named Sean Horkoff as interim GM, while the Chicago Blackhawks have named Connor Bedard the 37th captain in franchise history. For CKNX Sports, I'm Adam Bell.
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1: Cloudy this afternoon with the chance of showers and some gusty southwest winds. Overnight, cloudy with the chance of showers or perhaps an evening thunderstorm. Fog patches developing at a low of 17. Partly sunny tomorrow with the fog dissipating in the morning, high 25. Cloudy for Wednesday night with a low of 12 and cloudy on Thursday. Chance of showers and a high of 23. Currently, it's 16 degrees.
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11: I'm Ryan Drury, and this is the Farm News. A new Ontario Federation of Agriculture survey says taxation, red tape, and trade uncertainty remain among the top concerns for farmers. 90% of respondents rated taxation as important or very important, while regulations, energy costs, and rural infrastructure also ranked highly. The survey found strong support for OFA advocacy efforts, with 81% of respondents reporting high or very high satisfaction. Use of OFA member benefits also increased, with half of respondents saying they used at least one benefit over the past year. Ontario fire officials are urging farmers to take extra precautions as hot, dry conditions increase the risk of combine, baler, and field fires. Fire departments say hot bearings, electrical faults, and accumulated crop residue are among the most common ignition sources. Farmers are being encouraged to clean equipment daily, check bearings, belts, and wiring, and inspect machinery before heading to the field. Officials also recommend having tillage equipment ready to create a fire break and calling 911 quickly if a fire starts. Canadian wheat, canola, and pulse stocks were significantly higher at the end of the 2025-26 marketing year. Stats Canada says total wheat stocks reached 6.6 million tons, up 57% from a year earlier, while canola stocks rose 19% to 1.9 million tons. Pea and lentil carryout stocks both set records, reaching about 1.2 million and 1.3 million tons, respectively. The larger stocks reflect strong production, even as canola crushing and pulse exports remain relatively strong. That's all for the Farm News. For more agri-media news and information, go to mynewstoday.ca.
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7: Red Hot. I'm Adam Bell with your farm market update on the Chicago Board of Trade. Corn futures, December steady at 5.33, March also steady at 5.48. Soybean futures, November up 5 at 13.10, January up 6 at 13.26. Wheat futures, December up 2 at 7.24, March up 2 at 7.41. Live cattle futures, October down 110 at 221.15, December down 135 at 223.80. Feeder cattle futures, October down 300 at 334.85, November down 257 at 330.20. From Hensel, 2026 crop corn up one at 679. 2027 crop corn up a quarter at 651. 2026 crop soybeans up nine at 1723. 2027 crop soybeans up seven at 1621. 2026 soft red winter wheat up four at 851. 2027 soft red winter wheat up two at 892. From Brussels Livestock, top quality stocker steers, 400 to 500 pounds, 537 to 675, 500 to 600 pounds, 500 to 626, 600 to 700, 480 to 550, 7 to 8, 451 to 527, 8 to 9, 441 to 490, 900 to 1,000 pounds, 421 to 437, and 1,000 pounds and over, 384 to 432. Top quality stocker heifers, 400 to 500 pounds, 420 to 627, 5 to 6, 462 to 547, 6 to 7, 450 to 479, 7 to 8, 380 to 452, 8 to 9, 397 to 413, and 900 pounds and over, 364 to 391. Ontario Pork reports the U.S. CME price as $86.89 U.S. That's down 86 cents from the previous day. 100% Fomento price, $218.72. That's up $1.50. Quebec's average price on September 14th, $201.25. The opening lean hog futures price in Chicago for October, $82.82. That's down $2.53 from the previous day's close. That is the Blackburn Agabidia Farm Market Report.
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0: It's now just 1 week away. The International Plowing Match begins next Tuesday, September 22nd, and runs until Saturday, September 26th. In yesterday's countdown to the IPM, we talked about some of the attractions of opening day, including the opening ceremonies and the Canadian Cowgirls Precision Drill Team. Today, we thought we'd talk a bit about getting to the IPM, as well as parking. The site of the IPM is officially 51 Durham Road, just a little west of Walkerton. The tented city and the RV park will be set up at the southwest corner of Bruce Road 3 and Durham Road. Plowing and parking fields are on neighboring lands. Now, there are some things to know before you go. Dogs and pets are not allowed in the tent city, the parking fields, or the plowing fields. However, service animals will be allowed. Also, visitors to the IPM are not allowed to use golf carts or side-by-sides in the tented city. However, mobility scooters are allowed, personally owned scooters will be permitted, and there will be mobility scooters available for rent. You can find more details about what will be happening on opening day at plowingmatch.org. And stay tuned for more updates on this year's International Plowing Match. Counting down to the IPM, I'm Scott Kitching.
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2: Here are the funeral announcements for Tuesday, September 15th. Lois Wright of Durham passed away at Rockwood Terrace, Durham, on Friday, September 11th in her 77th year. Beloved wife of Larry, loving mother of Lori and Stephen and Sarah, cherished grandmother of nine, dear sister-in-law of David and aunt of Michael. Cremation has taken place. Visitation will be held at the McCullough Watson Funeral Home, Durham, on Tuesday, September 15th from 5 to 8 p.m. A memorial service celebrating Lois's life will be held at the funeral home on Wednesday at 1 p.m., with visitation prior to the service from 12 to 12:45 p.m. Interment of cremated remains at Durham Cemetery. Lois Wright, arrangements entrusted to McCullough Watson Funeral Home, Durham. Helen Grube of Blythe passed away on Saturday in her 83rd year. Mother of Donald and Margie Grube, Trevor and Kristen Grube, and Tammy and James Elphick. Grandma of Regan, Callie, Jake, Maya, Joseph, and Jessica. Dearly missed by her partner Bill Voden. Remembered by her siblings Elizabeth and Don Moyer, Robert Buckle, Barbara Tate, Alan and Betty Lou Buckle, Leonard and Rita Buckle, and Edward and Kathy Buckle, along with many nieces and nephews. Friends and relatives will be received at Sacred Heart Roman Catholic Church, Teeswater, on Wednesday, September 16th, from 1:30 p.m. until the time of the funeral mass, beginning at 3. Helen Grube, arrangements entrusted to the Tiffin Funeral Home, Teeswater. Sharon McDonald passed away peacefully, surrounded by her family at Bruce Lee Haven on September 9th in her 66th year. Sharon will be greatly missed by her husband Bill, her mother Wilma, her children Chris, Mark, and Layla, and Kate, and her granddaughter Lillian. Friends and relatives are invited for visitation from 5 to 7 p.m. on Thursday, September 24th, at Cameron's in Walkerton. Mass of Christian burial will be held at 11 a.m. on Friday, September 25th, at Sacred Heart Walkerton, followed by a reception from 1 to 4 p.m. at Royal Canadian Legion, Walkerton. Sharon McDonald, arrangements entrusted to Cameron's cremation and funeral services, Walkerton. Della Quinn of Kincardine passed away on Saturday, September 12th, at the Southampton Care Center in her 92nd year. Beloved mother of Len and Bonnie, Joan and Steve, Ronald and Janice, Sherry and Alex, and Bill and Mulan. Della will be dearly missed by her six grandchildren, five great-grandchildren, and remembered by her sister-in-law Ruth and many nieces and nephews. Predeceased by her first husband Keith and second husband Earl. Friends and relatives are invited to visitation from 9:30 to 10:30 a.m. on Friday, September 18th, followed by a funeral service at 11 a.m. at Davy Linklater Funeral Home, Kincardine. Interment in the Wingham Cemetery at 2 p.m. Della Quinn, arrangements entrusted to Davy Linklater Funeral Home, Kincardine. Robert Powell passed away peacefully at Stratford Memorial Hospital on September 10th, surrounded by his loving family. Bob will be deeply missed by his loving partner Michelle and his four children, Catherine, Jennifer and Neil, Chantel and Mike, and Joshua. He was a proud grandfather to eight and a cherished great-grandfather to four. Bob is also survived by his sisters Vicky and Joe and Shelley, as well as nieces, nephews, extended family, and many friends who were fortunate enough to know and love him. At Bob's request, cremation has taken place. A celebration of life will be held later this fall with details to be announced. Robert Powell, arrangements entrusted to the Mackenzie and McCreath Funeral Home, Lucknow. Fern Gowland of Rural Route 1, Holyrood, passed away on Friday in her 93rd year. Beloved wife of the late Cam Gowland, dear mother of Jim and Judy Gowland, Sharon and Lyle Dietz, Robert and Ann Gowland, and Mike and Cindy Gowland. Missed by 12 grand and 14 great-grandchildren. Fondly remembered by brother-in-law Bill Gowland and several nieces and nephews. Predeceased by her sisters Irene and Norma, brother Everett, and several in-laws. A private funeral service to celebrate Fern's life will be held at the Tiffin Funeral Home, Teeswater. Fern Gowland. Arrangements entrusted to the Tiffin Funeral Home, Teeswater. The funeral announcements can be heard each day at 12:30 p.m. and can be viewed online at cknx.ca.
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1: 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Flying through Canada's major hubs could soon look a lot different under a new proposal by Prime Minister Mark Carney. The federal government is seeking private operators for top airports like Toronto, Pearson, and Vancouver, aiming to modernize facilities and cut operating costs. Carney promises the multi-billion dollar proceeds will directly benefit travelers by funding better, more affordable flights at regional and remote airports. He says the ultimate goal is to improve safety, boost efficiency, and keep travel expenses down for Canadians across the country, following international operational models like London's Heathrow. A Good Samaritan was assaulted while trying to stop an attack on a woman in downtown Stratford. Stratford police received multiple 911 calls about a man hitting a woman with a large metal bar in the area of Albert and Waterloo Streets South. At about 1:30 on Friday afternoon, a person passing by intervened to stop the attack but was also assaulted. The suspect reportedly left before police arrived. The woman was taken to hospital with non-life-threatening injuries, and police credit the passerby for preventing further harm. The suspect was arrested a short time later after a brief foot chase with officers. A 27-year-old Stratford man faces two counts of assault with a weapon, as well as charges of aggravated assault, possession of a weapon for a dangerous purpose, and resisting arrest. The Gateway Center of Excellence in Rural Health is hosting an upcoming webinar on rural teledentistry. The webinar will look at ways to continue enhancing care for rural communities, with presentations from Clinton dentist Dr. Veronica Lee and Ashley Whedon, an award-winning rural futurist. The webinar will take place Tuesday, October 6th from noon until 1 p.m. on Zoom. Cloudy with possible showers and windy this afternoon. Cloudy tonight with the chance of showers or thunderstorms. Fog developing and a low of 17. Partly sunny tomorrow, fog dissipating and a high of 25. Currently, it's 17 degrees. For more, go to cknxnewstoday.ca.
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3: Cloudy this afternoon with the chance of showers and some gusty southwest winds. Overnight cloudy with the chance of showers or perhaps an evening thunderstorm. Fog patches developing at a low of 17. Partly sunny tomorrow with the fog dissipating in the morning, high 25. Cloudy for Wednesday night with a low of 12 and cloudy on Thursday. Chance of showers and a high of 23.
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1: 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Prime Minister Mark Carney is pitching private investment as the key to modernizing Canada's transportation network. Addressing investors in Toronto, Carney revealed plans to offer private operational contracts for Canada's primary airports, but keeping the physical land in federal hands. The move is part of a broader strategy to attract $1 trillion in new investment to Canada over the next 5 years. Carney framed the nation as a safe harbor for global capital, arguing that tapping private management expertise will raise tens of billions to reinvest in next-generation infrastructure and nation-building projects. A simulated disaster scenario involving toxic chemical leaks and power outages helped Stratford test its municipal crisis response capabilities. Local first responders and city staff completed a tabletop training exercise that modeled a catastrophic crash involving a gasoline truck and a train carrying hazardous materials at a busy city railway crossing. Dubbed Operation Critical Crossing, the training pushed city leaders, emergency responders, and others to work through complex emergency logistics, including containment and injury management. Organizers say the event provided valuable hands-on practice, giving local authorities crucial insight into fine-tuning their emergency response plans. Bruce County has opened applications for the return of a popular program which provides grants to enhance new tourism ideas. The Bruce County Spark Mentorship and Grants Program supports innovative tourism ideas to enhance visitor experiences across Bruce County. Successful applicants will get grants of $3,000, 3 months of mentorship from a tourism expert, and access to industry connections. Weatherwise, mainly cloudy with possible showers this afternoon and gusty southwest winds. Mainly cloudy with the chance of showers or possible thunderstorms tonight. Fog patches developing and a low of 17. Partly sunny tomorrow, the fog will clear out and a high of 25. Currently, it's 18 degrees. For more, go to cknxnewstoday.ca.
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5: Cloudy this afternoon with the chance of showers and some gusty southwest winds. Overnight cloudy with the chance of showers or perhaps an evening thunderstorm. Fog patches developing at a low of 17. Partly sunny tomorrow with the fog dissipating in the morning, high 25. Cloudy for Wednesday night with a low of 12 and cloudy on Thursday. Chance of showers and a high of 23.
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2: We're joined now by Willie Dales with the IPM. He's part of the steering committee in charge of the features division, which includes the CKNX Centennial Pavilion as we celebrate 100 years. We're doing some of that at the IPM. What's going on in there, Willie?
3: What's happening in the CKNX Pavilion is a full lineup of live entertainment. 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We're very excited to have some refreshments and some entertainment for all of our visitors to the IPM.
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1: 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Prime Minister Mark Carney announcing plans to hand over the operations of Canada's four largest airports to private investors. Speaking at an investment summit in Toronto, Carney said bringing private partners into hubs in Toronto, Montreal, Calgary, and Vancouver will free up billions of dollars. The federal government will maintain ownership of the land and infrastructure, but the revenue raised will be funneled directly into regional transportation, upgrading small local airports and easing daily commuter traffic. Officials emphasize that the deals will focus on long-term operating concessions rather than a total sell-off of public assets. Emergency teams in Stratford are putting their disaster protocols to the test following a major mock collision exercise. Municipal officials, first responders, and community partners gathered for Operation Critical Crossing, a simulated crash between a fuel tanker truck and a train hauling toxic ammonia near Erie Street and Monteith Avenue. The high-stakes tabletop scenario tested how local leaders and emergency control personnel coordinate under pressure, managing everything from chemical leaks and fuel spills to simulated power outages and mass injuries. City officials report the exercise successfully tested Stratford's emergency response plan, ensuring multi-agency teams are sharp and prepared to handle severe real-world emergencies. The Kidney Walk and Own Sound smashed its fundraising goals over the weekend, pulling in nearly $16,000 for kidney disease research and patient support, more than triple the $5,000 target. Organizers credit local volunteers and dedicated community champions for driving the overwhelming success of the event at Harrison Park. Overcast this afternoon, chance of showers and windy. For tonight, mainly cloudy with the chance of showers or thunderstorms and some fog patches developing, low 17. Partly sunny tomorrow, but the fog will clear out in the morning, high 25. Currently, it's 20 degrees. 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
4: You know, this old world is full of singers, but just a few are chosen to tear your heart out when they sing. 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

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Old Marty, Hank, and Lefty, why I can feel him right here with me.

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1: 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And I thought, oh, she'll be back, till she turned around and pointed.

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1: Here's what happened at the Emmy Awards. Matthew Reese became the first man to win two Lead Actor Emmys in 1 year. Comedy for Widow's Bay and limited series or movie for The Beast and Me. Noah Wiley, Rhea Seehorn, Sally Field, Allison Janney, David Harbour, and Linda Cardellini also won acting awards, while Widow's Bay set a comedy record with 14 wins. Mariska Hargitay became the first woman to host in 15 years and slipped back into her role as Olivia Benson for a Law & Order SVU parody sketch, with longtime friend Taylor Swift making an appearance playing a cop.
2: Taylor Swift will not be at the Emmys.
3: Maybe she's going to do one of those cool pre-taped sketch things to support the host.
4: Do you think she'll sing?
3: No.
2: Isn't it cool when it does that?
3: Mm-hmm.
1: Macaulay Culkin honored his Home Alone mom, Catherine O'Hara, during an in memoriam, joined by Dan Levy and Annie Murphy of Schitt's Creek.
5: She was my mom. She was our mama. And by extension, she's all of our mama.
1: Michael J. Fox got a standing ovation.
6: We are honored to present the Bob Hope Humanitarian Award to Michael J. Fox.
1: The lead stars of Buffy the Vampire Slayer reunited, so did the stars of Charlie's Angels. And Dolly Parton's former movie co-star Sally Field, as well as Reba McEntire, paid tribute to her.

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4: Joining me now is Gord Lang, the chair of the International Plowing Match that's coming to Walkerton this month. 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
5: The IPM was asked about 2.5 years ago by our local Bruce County Plowing Match Association. A contingent of about 4 guys put together a bid set up to be aligned with the 50th anniversary of it on the same property and the same location.
4: No one gets this done alone. I know you have a pretty good committee working for you.
5: I have a 5-man steering committee comprised of Brian Willie Dales, Bill Clancy, Bill Walker, Andy Dales, and Jarris Maas. Under them, there's 64 committees. I think we're up to about 1,400 volunteers.
4: Anything else we need to know?
5: Just bring your walking shoes, and you can't see it all in one day. And if you want to come all 5 days, we'd love to have you.
4: For more, go to the website ipm2026.org, download the Bruce County app for all things IPM, and follow them on Facebook and Instagram.
6: Cloudy this afternoon with the chance of showers and some gusty southwest winds. Overnight cloudy with the chance of showers or perhaps an evening thunderstorm. Fog patches developing at a low of 17. Partly sunny tomorrow with the fog dissipating in the morning, high 25. Cloudy for Wednesday night with a low of 12 and cloudy on Thursday. Chance of showers and a high of 23.
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0: It's the big drive home. Hi there, it's Cordell. You know, I really want to see The Odyssey. I haven't seen it yet, and I've been dying to see it. I haven't been able to line up a day where I have the time and or the energy, and where my wife wants to go see it with me. Now, here's the thing. My wife, she loves to go to the movies on her own. In fact, I think most of the time she'd prefer if I didn't go with her. May or may not have something to do with me stealing her popcorn, I can't say for sure. But for me, that's kind of an event type of thing. Like, I want to share that with somebody. Same with going out to a restaurant. I've eaten by myself if I had to, you know, going out on a business trip. I'm the only one there. That's fine. But, you know, if I'm going to go out to a restaurant, I like company. That said, according to a new study, dining by yourself, even making reservations, is up 22%. Are we just at that point where we prefer to eat by ourselves than have to spend another minute with anybody, lest they should bring up politics? Maybe. Let me ask you, though, what is something that you prefer to do by yourself? Shoot me a text or give me a call on the studio line. I'd love to hear from you on the Big Drive Home.
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1: 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Flying through Canada's major hubs could soon look a lot different under a new proposal by Prime Minister Mark Carney. The federal government is seeking private operators for top airports like Toronto Pearson and Vancouver, aiming to modernize facilities and cut operating costs. Carney promises the multi-billion dollar proceeds will directly benefit travelers by funding better, more affordable flights at regional and remote airports. He says the ultimate goal is to improve safety, boost efficiency, and keep travel expenses down for Canadians across the country, following international operational models like London's Heathrow. A Good Samaritan was assaulted while trying to stop an attack on a woman in downtown Stratford. Stratford police received multiple 911 calls about a man hitting a woman with a large metal bar in the area of Albert and Waterloo Streets South. At about 1:30 on Friday afternoon, a person passing by intervened to stop the attack but was also assaulted. The suspect reportedly left before police arrived. The woman was taken to hospital with non-life-threatening injuries, and police credit the passerby for preventing further harm. The suspect was arrested a short time later after a brief foot chase with officers. A 27-year-old Stratford man faces two counts of assault with a weapon, as well as charges of aggravated assault, possession of a weapon for a dangerous purpose, and resisting arrest. The Gateway Centre of Excellence in Rural Health is hosting an upcoming webinar on rural teledentistry. The webinar will look at ways to continue enhancing care for rural communities, with presentations from Clinton dentist Dr. Veronica Lee and Ashley Whedon, an award-winning rural futurist. The webinar will take place Tuesday, October 6th from noon until 1 p.m. on Zoom. Downtown Clinton is gearing up for a day of community celebration as the Central Huron BIA hosts Harvest Fest this Saturday. Central Huron spokesperson Angela Smith says the fun takes place along Albert Street from 11 to 4.
2: We have an antique car show, lots of things for the kids to do, face painting, pony rides, lots of different activities. 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
5: Braden Fisher has rejoined the Toronto Blue Jays following the sudden death of his father, and he will start tonight against the Detroit Tigers. The pitcher's father passed away on Monday due to a stroke. Fisher has been on the bereavement list for the past 2 days, but will be activated ahead of tonight's game, which you can hear on AM 920 CKNX shortly after 7. Jays one game behind Cleveland for the final AL wildcard spot. The Canadian men's national soccer team will be without captain Alphonso Davies for upcoming friendlies in Toronto and Montreal. Davies is unavailable because of his wedding and honeymoon. Canada hosts Chile in Toronto on September 26th before facing Peru in Montreal on October 3rd. And Tiger Woods is fueling speculation about a comeback after being spotted hitting shots in New Jersey. The 50-year-old has not played a competitive event since 2024 after dealing with a series of injuries and surgeries. For CKNX Sports, I'm Adam Bell.
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1: Mainly cloudy tonight. We could see showers or a thunderstorm and then fog patches developing. Winds will become light with a low of 17. Partly sunny for tomorrow with the fog clearing out in the morning, high 25. Cloudy by Wednesday night, low 12. And overcast Thursday, chance of showers, high 23. Sunshine on the way Friday with a high of 23. Currently, it's 20 degrees.
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2: Hi, it's Cordell with your feel-good stories of the day. Well, a couple of Ontario dogs are about to become beer icons for a short time anyway. The dogs, Pete and George, beat out over 130 other dogs and will now have their faces shown on beer can labels for Red Barn Brewing Company. Over $30,000 was raised for Pet and Wildlife Rescue, which helps care for homeless and injured animals in the area. And the contest was such a success, they're planning on doing it again next year. A young girl accidentally left her favorite comfort stuffy at a hotel in Italy. After finding out from her parents, the hotel went through the efforts of mailing it back to her, but not before it enjoyed a vacation of its own, courtesy of staff, who sent pictures and a letter from her stuffy back to the little girl before mailing it home. A 22-year-old robotics expert and entrepreneur has invented a robot hand that can convert

0: 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Each robot hand is 3D printed from recycled plastic and is sold for around $350. And a homeless man who went viral after people recorded him playing Bohemian Rhapsody in church is now making money giving performances. He's also giving back and now playing for charity. In fact, he's raised over $50,000 for homelessness.
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5: Mainly cloudy tonight. We could see showers or a thunderstorm and then fog patches developing. Winds will become light with a low of 17. Partly sunny for tomorrow with the fog clearing out in the morning, high 25. Cloudy by Wednesday night, low 12. And overcast Thursday, chance of showers, high 23. Sunshine on the way Friday with a high of 23.
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0: Well, on the Big Breakfast with Mike and Cheryl, they made another call to let somebody know they were our latest winner in the Big 10K giveaway.
1: Is this Wendy?
2: Yes.
1: It's Mike and Cheryl from Big Country. How are you doing?
2: I'm doing great.
1: Maybe we can make your day even greater, Wendy.
3: The Big 10K giveaway. You've just won $1,000.
1: $1,000?
2: Out of here. I don't believe it.
1: Well, we will get out of here, but we want to give you that money first, Wendy. You win.
2: Hey, you rock. Is this a joke?
3: No.
2: See, you made my day. You know, you came across and it said Big Country. Get out of here. There's no way. They can't be calling me.
1: You're making our day because you seem really happy that you're a grand richer.
2: I am very happy. I am so delighted. I've got some new grandbabies, and I think that's what I'm going to spend it on.
3: Oh, you're just going to spoil them?
2: Oh, honey, I'd love to spoil them. My heart is so full with them.
1: Enjoy every minute because it goes so fast.
2: Yes, it sure does. You rock. Thank you so much.
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1: 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Prime Minister Mark Carney is pitching private investment as the key to modernizing Canada's transportation network. Addressing investors in Toronto, Carney revealed plans to offer private operational contracts for Canada's primary airports, but keeping the physical land in federal hands. The move is part of a broader strategy to attract $1 trillion in new investment to Canada over the next 5 years. Carney framed the nation as a safe harbor for global capital, arguing that tapping private management expertise will raise tens of billions to reinvest in next-generation infrastructure and nation-building projects. A simulated disaster scenario involving toxic chemical leaks and power outages helped Stratford test its municipal crisis response capabilities. Local first responders and city staff completed a tabletop training exercise that modeled a catastrophic crash involving a gasoline truck and a train carrying hazardous materials at a busy city railway crossing. Dubbed Operation Critical Crossing, the training pushed city leaders, emergency responders, and others to work through complex emergency logistics, including containment and injury management. Organizers say the event provided valuable hands-on practice, giving local authorities crucial insight into fine-tuning their emergency response plans. Organizers for Clinton's upcoming Harvest Fest are making a final call for participation ahead of Saturday's festivities on Albert Street. Central Huron's Angela Smith says the Main Street event runs from 11 in the morning until 4 in the afternoon. She adds people can find out everything they need to know online and register.
2: If they go to the Central Huron Business Improvement Association website, cchbia.ca. It is a free event, and people could register their old cars, and we're still looking for vendors.
1: Along with classic attractions like bouncy castles, pony carousels, rock climbing, and mini golf, this year also features a dedicated sensory-friendly zone to ensure children of all needs can participate comfortably. South Bruce Peninsula is welcoming a new albino groundhog as the latest incarnation of the famous weather-prognosticating rodent. This comes after a nearly six-month search launched following the death of the previous Wyarton Willie in early March. The Wyarton Willie Festival attracts crowds to the South Bruce Peninsula every February 2nd and has done so since 1950. The town will share more details about the new Wyarton Willie as he settles in and prepares for his first official prediction on February 2nd of 2027. And the CKNX News Today question of the day, powered by Walkerton Toyota, asks, are you excited about the new albino groundhog that's been found to take on the role of Wyarton Willie? So far, about 44% say, yeah, they are excited to answer. And for more news, go to CKNXnewstoday.ca.
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6: Toronto Blue Jays looking to bounce back against the Detroit Tigers tonight on AM 920 CKNX. Jays lost the opener on Monday and remain one game behind the Cleveland Guardians in the chase for the final playoff spot in the American League. Braden Fisher will be the opener for the Jays tonight. First pitch shortly after 7 o'clock. Maple Leafs general manager John Chayka says Morgan Rielly was never close to being traded despite speculation surrounding the defenseman this summer. Rielly's agent reportedly provided Toronto with a list of teams he would consider, but Chayka says no serious trade opportunity ever developed. Leafs training camp starts on Thursday. A couple other NHL notes, the Detroit Red Wings have named Sean Horkoff as interim GM, while the Chicago Blackhawks have named Connor Bedard the 37th captain in franchise history. For CKNX Sports, I'm Adam Bell.
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1: Mainly cloudy tonight. We could see showers or a thunderstorm and then fog patches developing. Winds will become light with a low of 17. Partly sunny for tomorrow with the fog clearing out in the morning, high 25. Cloudy by Wednesday night, low 12. And overcast Thursday, chance of showers, high 23. Sunshine on the way Friday with a high of 23. Currently, it's 20 degrees.
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6: 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On the Chicago Board of Trade, corn futures December up 2 at 5.35, March up 2 at 5.50. Soybean futures November up 15 at 13.19, January up 15 at 13.35. Wheat futures December up 5 at 7.27, March up 4 at 7.43. From Hensel District Co-op, 2026 crop corn up 2 at 681. 2027 crop corn up a half at 651. 2026 crop soybeans up 14 at 1729. 2027 crop soybeans up 10 at 1625. 2026 soft white winter wheat up 6 at 854. 2027 soft white winter wheat up 5 at 896. 2026 soft red winter wheat up 6 at 854. 2027 soft red winter wheat up 5 at 896.
9: This is the Beef Farmers of Ontario Market Information Report for Tuesday, September 15th. 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Cows sold steady. Good beef cows $200 to $220 to a top of $253. Good Holstein cows, 190 to 216. Medium Holsteins, 170 to 189. Bulls sold from 150 to 291. At Olex today, there were 126 fed cows selling steady to stronger. Good fed cows, 167.50 to 195 to a top of 280. There were 230 veals selling on good demand at higher prices. Beef calves, 375 to 425. Good Holsteins, 370 to 387.50 to a top of 397.50. Medium Holsteins, 345 to 365, plain Holsteins, 300 to 320, and heavy Holsteins, 310 to 370. At Katy Livestock Market today, there were 718 stalker and feeder cattle selling $10 to $12 per hundredweight higher. There were 23 cull cows and bulls selling slightly easier. Cows, 50 to 190, bulls, 135 to 320. Alberta cash cattle trade on Monday saw no new trade to report. This week's show list has been compiled with volume steady with the previous week. There have been rumblings one packer is bidding lower money compared to last week, but selling interest is non-existent. For the Canadian market, beef exports continue to be a positive story for the industry. In July, beef exports were 1% larger than last year. Beef shipments to China were record large. Year-to-date, Canadian beef exports are up 4% compared to last year. Impressive considering year-to-date beef production is steady with last year. The U.S. cash cattle trade saw no new trade to report, and business will likely hold off until Thursday or Friday. Asking prices are poorly defined, but are expected to start out around 230 per hundredweight on a live basis. Four state show list volumes have been reported smaller, with the largest declines in fed supplies in the southern feeding states. Packer margins are positive, and wholesale beef prices are holding up well considering larger processing rates. Final quotes from the Chicago Mercantile Exchange on Tuesday, September 15th. Live cattle futures for October, 220.70, down 155. December, 223.35, down 180. February 224.67, down 162. April 225.97, down 157. June 220.25, down 142. August 216.87, down 152. Feed of cattle futures for September, 340.27, down 330. October, 333.85, down 400. The September Canadian dollar closed today is 71.87, down 5 basis points from Monday's close. This is Jamie Kerr with the Beef Farmers of Ontario's Market Information Report, signing off from Canfax.
6: Ontario Pork reports the U.S. CME price as $86.89 U.S. That's down 86 cents. 100% fulminant price, $218.72. That's up $1.50. That is the Blackburn Agabidia Farm Market Report.
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0: It's now just 1 week away. The International Plowing Match begins next Tuesday, September 22nd, and runs until Saturday, September 26th. In yesterday's countdown to the IPM, we talked about some of the attractions of opening day, including the opening ceremonies and the Canadian Cowgirls Precision Drill Team. Today, we thought we'd talk a bit about getting to the IPM, as well as parking. The site of the IPM is officially 51 Durham Road, just a little west of Walkerton. The tented city and the RV park will be set up at the southwest corner of Bruce Road 3 and Durham Road. Plowing and parking fields are on neighboring lands. Now, there are some things to know before you go. Dogs and pets are not allowed in the tent city, the parking fields, or the plowing fields. However, service animals will be allowed. Also, visitors to the IPM are not allowed to use golf carts or side-by-sides in the tented city. However, mobility scooters are allowed. Personally owned scooters will be permitted, and there will be mobility scooters available for rent. You can find more details about what will be happening on opening day at plowingmatch.org. And stay tuned for more updates on this year's International Plowing Match. Counting down to the IPM, I'm Scott Kitching.
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0: It's Big Country. Hi there, it's Cordell. You know, one of my favorite things on a Saturday or a Sunday when I've got nothing else to do is to wake up to the smell of coffee and bacon. Oh, nothing like it. And it actually makes me want to get out of bed. You know what else makes me feel that way when I come home from work and I find out somebody's ordered pizza? I walk through that front door, take a sniff, all my worries and stress from the day just melt away. You know, as I say all this, I'm starting to wonder if maybe I'm just too emotionally connected to food. Or maybe I'm not emotionally connected enough. A new study of a few dozen athletes had them go 10 hours without eating anything. And then, right before a big workout, they had them smell different things. Everything from just a glass of water to peppermint to chocolate. The athletes who smelled dark chocolate were able to do twice as many reps as those who smelled just the water. Peppermint, instead, allowed them to run faster and do more push-ups. So apparently, the only motivation I've needed my whole life is to blindfold me, put me on a treadmill, and dangle some bacon in front of me. How about you? What is your favorite smell that makes you feel like all is right with the world and you can do just about anything? My wife, by the way, says lavender. Shoot me a text or give me a call. I'd love to hear from you.
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5: Mainly cloudy tonight. We could see showers or a thunderstorm and then fog patches developing. Winds will become light with a low of 17. Partly sunny for tomorrow with the fog clearing out in the morning, high 25. Cloudy by Wednesday night, low 12. And overcast Thursday, chance of showers, high 23. Sunshine on the way Friday with a high of 23.
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0: It's Big Country. Hi there, it's Cordell. You know, one of my favorite things on a Saturday or a Sunday when I've got nothing else to do is to wake up to the smell of coffee and bacon. Oh, nothing like it. And it actually makes me want to get out of bed. You know what else makes me feel that way when I come home from work and I find out somebody's ordered pizza? I walk through that front door, take a sniff, all my worries and stress from the day just melt away. You know, as I say all this, I'm starting to wonder if maybe I'm just too emotionally connected to food. Or maybe I'm not emotionally connected enough. A new study of a few dozen athletes had them go 10 hours without eating anything. And then, right before a big workout, they had them smell different things. Everything from just a glass of water to peppermint to chocolate. The athletes who smelled dark chocolate were able to do twice as many reps as those who smelled just the water. Peppermint, instead, allowed them to run faster and do more push-ups. So, apparently, the only motivation I've needed my whole life is to blindfold me, put me on a treadmill, and dangle some bacon in front of me. How about you? What is your favorite smell that makes you feel like all is right with the world and you can do just about anything? My wife, by the way, says lavender. Shoot me a text or give me a call. I'd love to hear from you.
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1: 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Flying through Canada's major hubs could soon look a lot different under a new proposal by Prime Minister Mark Carney. The federal government is seeking private operators for top airports like Toronto, Pearson, and Vancouver, aiming to modernize facilities and cut operating costs. Carney promises the multi-billion-dollar proceeds will directly benefit travelers by funding better, more affordable flights at regional and remote airports. He says the ultimate goal is to improve safety, boost efficiency, and keep travel expenses down for Canadians across the country, following international operational models like London's Heathrow. A Good Samaritan was assaulted while trying to stop an attack on a woman in downtown Stratford. Stratford police received multiple 911 calls about a man hitting a woman with a large metal bar in the area of Albert and Waterloo Streets South. At about 1:30 on Friday afternoon, a person passing by intervened to stop the attack but was also assaulted. The suspect reportedly left before police arrived. The woman was taken to hospital with non-life-threatening injuries, and police credit the passerby for preventing further harm. The suspect was arrested a short time later after a brief foot chase with officers. A 27-year-old Stratford man faces two counts of assault with a weapon, as well as charges of aggravated assault, possession of a weapon for a dangerous purpose, and resisting arrest. The Gateway Centre of Excellence in Rural Health is hosting an upcoming webinar on rural teledentistry. The webinar will look at ways to continue enhancing care for rural communities, with presentations from Clinton dentist Dr. Veronica Lee and Ashley Whedon, an award-winning rural futurist. The webinar will take place Tuesday, October 6th from noon until 1 p.m. on Zoom. Downtown Clinton is gearing up for a day of community celebration as the Central Huron BIA hosts Harvest Fest this Saturday. Central Huron spokesperson Angela Smith says the fun takes place along Albert Street from 11 to 4.
2: We have an antique car show, lots of things for the kids to do, face painting, pony rides, lots of different activities. 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
5: Braden Fisher has rejoined the Toronto Blue Jays following the sudden death of his father, and he will start tonight against the Detroit Tigers. The pitcher's father passed away on Monday due to a stroke. Fisher has been on the bereavement list for the past 2 days, but will be activated ahead of tonight's game, which you can hear on AM 920 CKNX shortly after 7. Jays one game behind Cleveland for the final AL wildcard spot. The Canadian men's national soccer team will be without captain Alphonso Davies for upcoming friendlies in Toronto and Montreal. Davies is unavailable because of his wedding and honeymoon. Canada hosts Chile in Toronto on September 26th before facing Peru in Montreal on October 3rd. And Tiger Woods is fueling speculation about a comeback after being spotted hitting shots in New Jersey. The 50-year-old has not played a competitive event since 2024 after dealing with a series of injuries and surgeries. For CKNX Sports, I'm Adam Bell.
1: Mainly cloudy tonight. We could see showers or a thunderstorm and then fog patches developing. Winds will become light with a low of 17. Partly sunny for tomorrow with the fog clearing out in the morning, high 25. Cloudy by Wednesday night, low 12, and overcast Thursday. Chance of showers, high 23. Sunshine on the way Friday with a high of 23. Currently, it's 20 degrees.
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1: Here's what happened at the Emmy Awards. Matthew Rhys became the first man to win two lead actor Emmys in 1 year.

0: comedy for Widow's Bay and limited series or movie for The Beast and Me. Noah Wiley, Rhea Seehorn, Sally Field, Allison Janney, David Harbour, and Linda Cardellini also won acting awards, while Widow's Bay set a comedy record with 14 wins. Mariska Hargitay became the first woman to host in 15 years and slipped back into her role as Olivia Benson for a Law & Order SVU parody sketch, with longtime friend Taylor Swift making an appearance playing a cop.
1: Taylor Swift will not be at the Emmys.
2: Maybe she's going to do one of those cool pre-taped sketch things to support the host.
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0: Macaulay Culkin honored his Home Alone mom, Catherine O'Hara, during an in memoriam, joined by Dan Levy and Annie Murphy of Schitt's Creek.
4: She was my mom. She was our mom. And by extension, she's all of our mom.
0: Michael J. Fox got a standing ovation.
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0: The lead stars of Buffy the Vampire Slayer reunited, so did the stars of Charlie's Angels. And Dolly Parton's former movie co-star Sally Field, as well as Reba McEntire, paid tribute to her.

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7: Mainly cloudy tonight. We could see showers or a thunderstorm and then fog patches developing. Winds will become light with a low of 17. Partly sunny for tomorrow with the fog clearing out in the morning, high 25. Cloudy by Wednesday night, low 12. And overcast Thursday. Chance of showers, high 23. Sunshine on the way Friday with a high of 23.
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2: Mainly cloudy tonight. We could see showers or a thunderstorm and then fog patches developing. Winds will become light with a low of 17. Partly sunny for tomorrow with the fog clearing out in the morning, high 25. Cloudy by Wednesday night, low 12. And overcast Thursday, chance of showers, high 23. Sunshine on the way Friday with a high of 23.
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